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Gosh, welcome back to a brand new work week. But this week is even more exciting because we're playing another round of Where Are We? I'm going to give you clues at 10, 11, and 1 o'clock every day this week. And when you figure out where are we, you can choose your tickets. Kenny Chesney, Tracy Lawrence, or PVR. Your first clue is at 10 a.m. tomorrow. 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
1: 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It's John Party, and I am coming September 24th. 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
4: 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Some back and forth in the markets yesterday. Overall, a quiet turnaround Tuesday. Arlen Suderman is here from StoneX, and I'm guessing we'll be looking at some of the same market drivers today as we did yesterday.
5: 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In the meantime, until those leak, in case those don't happen, I expect range-bound trade within the recent trading range, with traders reluctant to go either side of that up or down until they know more of what's coming out of that meeting.
4: Arlen Suderman there. 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
3: Pesky moisture to our east means clouds are still going to be making a fairly significant appearance in today's forecast. I'm Chief Meteorologist Ryan Martin with Hoosier Ag Today's Indiana Farm Forecast. We've got moisture funneling into Ohio here through the day today, and that close proximity means we see on-again, off-again clouds in Indiana. Now, if you are in eastern tier counties of the state and northeastern Indiana, I'm also going to tell you, don't rule out a few spits and sprinkles associated with this action farther to the east. I don't think it's a statewide rain event by any stretch of the imagination. 30% coverage is all I'm looking at, but again, clouds and an overall damp feel is going to be a story for your Wednesday. Now, Thursday, Friday, as we move forward, looking pretty doggone good. Good sunshine trying to break free in here. A little bit warmer air trying to come in. And we stay dry all the way through the weekend and, I think, through a large part of next week. We don't have a significant frontal boundary trying to make a run at us until late next week or the weekend at the earliest. I'm Ryan Martin.
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0: Access to the exclusive VIP bingo round, where you can take home a premium VIP bottle. 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And don't forget the dress code, Dressy Casual, at the 5th Annual Bourbon and Bingo Fundraiser, presented by McMillan Health, Glenbrook Dodge, City Chevrolet, and City Ford.
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2: It's Wiffles Wednesday. I'm Eric Pfeiffer. This is Hoosier Ag Today. One thing done right. Wiffles Hybrids has been focusing solely and intensely on seed corn for 80 years. This independent family-owned company has become the fastest growing seed corn brand in the Corn Belt. And this year, they expanded into Western Indiana.
3: It's been really fun this summer to see some of our top performing hybrids as well as new hybrids planted over there, be able to evaluate and see what they act like as we move to the east.
2: Robbie Meeker, area agronomy manager for Wiffles, says there will be plenty of variability this year with corn, given the roller coaster season we've had. But he's been encouraged by how their hybrids have shown up.
3: Our top selling 114-day product, Wiffles W7945, has handled the heat, handled the wetness, has handled the disease of stalk health.
2: He adds that it'll be especially important this year to stay diligent in your scouting.
3: Eric, I've looked at cornfields that look green from the road. So you get out there and you pinch that stalk maybe 6 inches or 8 inches above the soil surface, and you kind of can tell that those stalks are squishy and that there could be some vulnerability to a wind event or a rain event coming in here in September and October. So we need to stay diligent and make sure we're scouting our fields and prioritizing fields that we find that in to get push up to the harvest schedule.
2: Learn more about Wiffles Hybrids at wiffles.com.
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1: A massive expansion of the farm safety net is now underway. USDA has opened ARC and PLC enrollment, adding millions of additional acres for the first time in more than 20 years. C.J. Miller has the story.
2: More than 30 million new base acres are eligible nationwide for agriculture risk coverage and price loss coverage under the Working Families Tax Cuts Act. The adjustment was relatively small despite the heavy demand, according to USDA Undersecretary for Farm Production and Conservation, Richard Fordyce.
3: Because the total universe of eligible acres was not much more than 30 million, we had to do a prorated reduction, but it was only at 3.69%. So, as an example, if you had 100 acres of eligible new base, you would have 96.31 acres. So not much of a reduction. So I think that's really good news.
2: Fordyce says the expansion reflects major changes in American agriculture since the last base acre update more than two decades ago.
3: It's been over 20 years since we've added any additional base acres. Areas of the country where their cropping systems have changed. You know, when we look at North Dakota, for example, 20 years ago, a lot of dry land wheat, cereal grains. Now that state grows a lot of corn and soybeans. And then in some other states, like a dairy heavy state, for example, maybe those farms had been reporting those acres.
2: USDA has not yet released Indiana's total increase or the number of Hoosier farms affected, but producers can check their updated farm specific base acres through the FSA website or by checking in with their local FSA county office. The deadline for ARC and PLC enrollment is December 11th. I'm C.J. Miller.
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7: Lunchbox has a new disease we're going to talk about later.
9: I'm assuming because we're close to him it's not contagious, or are we just rolling the dice?
7: You just got to hold on. Hold on for one more day. Lunchbox's new disease will be discussed. 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
9: That's why I'm like, do we know?
7: I know.
9: If it's spreadable.
7: I don't know if it is spreadable. Secondly, we have a semi-update on the polygraph, the lie detector test that I've been trying to get in here. So we'll do that in like 3 minutes. But glad everybody's here. Let's get the show started now.
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9: Hey,

0: All right, hit that.
1: Morning show. Hey, I'm a longtime listener, and I've listened to every show. I have missed 2 days in the last week, and I'm worried I missed the lie detector test about Amy's pizza. So I'm just curious if I missed it or not. Love the show. Bye.
0: You haven't missed it. Scuba Steve and I had a meeting, and so we want to hire someone to bring a polygraph in to test to see if Lunchbox was the one that sent all the pizzas to Amy's house over a period of time that made her feel threatened because she didn't know who and she moved.
2: Probably circa 2014, 2015.
0: Scuba, how much does the polygraph cost to get in here?
3: It is $1,100 and what? It takes 2.5 hours of Lunchbox's time.
4: Oh, that's no problem.
5: Oh, so gosh.
0: If it happens, I have to pay for it. So I've agreed to pay for it.
5: I'll save you the money. I didn't do it.
0: No, but we'll ask other questions too. So we can eliminate Lunchbox once and for all if he takes it. And I told Scuba, I will pay the $1,100 out of my pocket to bring that in here to do that test. So the update is that Scuba and I had to have meetings to go, is it worth the money? And so I said yes, and now we are trying to schedule that.
4: Okay, and now that we have all the details, because at the beginning we were like, oh, we'll all get on it. But now that it's 2 hours and...
0: Yes, that cannot happen. Yeah. It'll be him. So I need you guys to come up with a bunch of questions for him.
4: You got it.
0: We can ask him a lot of questions, but I'm going to pay $1,100 for him to be polygraphed.
4: Oh, and it doesn't have to be about pizza.
0: It can be whatever you want.
5: How do we rule out Eddie in this?
4: What do you mean? I didn't do anything, dude.
0: You know what? I believe that.
4: I was never a suspect.
0: You know, Peter,
4: ever.
0: True.
2: That's true. He definitely wasn't.
0: Yeah, there are two real suspects.
2: Well, three if you count Tiger and Daniel as two separate people.
0: I don't. I count them as one person.
4: They're always one person.
0: It's one person. Those two, one person.
2: Okay, so Tiger and Daniel and then Lunchbox.
0: Yeah, and Tiger and Daniel used to work here, but they're a morning show now in Tulsa, and they're friends of ours, and then Lunchbox. And then it just could be Wildcard. We don't know who. But I'm going to pay $1,000 in order to get that thing here. So that's the update, is that we've been working on it. It just takes a second. But thank you for calling.

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1: You're way less likely to get divorced if you take your husband's last name. 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That's next.
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1: Women who take their husband's last name are less likely to get a divorce. Here's this.
2: What's in a last name? Maybe a happy marriage. A new analysis finds couples who don't share a last name divorce at a higher rate than couples who do. The Institute for Family Studies says the difference is about 50%, and those couples also tend to split sooner. The analysis looked at Pew data and Texas divorce records.
1: Why do you think that is?
3: It's not like an all-in commitment.
4: It's a good answer.

0: Oh, it is?
1: Yeah, they got one foot out the door already.
2: Right, they're already saying, like, I want to marry you, but I don't take your last name.
1: Because what if things change? I'm not really committed to this going long term, and it will look bad if I change my name and I have to change it back.
0: Do you think part of it, too, could be if your name is changed, that it's just a hassle to have to change your name back, and you go, is it worth it getting a divorce? I don't want to do the paperwork.
3: Yeah.
2: That, too.
3: It is a hassle.
2: Like, for people that think ahead.
0: Yeah. What do you think it is?
1: And I just think it shows that you don't trust your husband. It shows a lack of trust in
0: you. You mean not changing your name is what you're saying.
1: Yeah, not changing your name shows a lack of belief in your husband, your relationship. You are worried. You're already looking for the next best thing.
0: Wow.
1: It's bad. Bad look for women.
0: To not change their name.
1: Correct.
0: I offered my wife to not change her name.
1: And you're glad she changed it because 50% more likely to get divorced.
2: Yeah, why would you do that? Like, why would you offer that?
1: Yeah, why?
0: Because it doesn't matter to me.
3: Didn't you tell us that maybe, would you have considered taking her last name if she wanted that?
1: That was comedy, Amy.
0: No, I was kind of kidding.
3: Oh.
0: I think that people that take a last name, generally speaking, are more, that's a more conservative traditional marriage. And people that are in more conservative traditional marriages, probably even if times are bad, are not going to get divorced.
2: Oh, because traditionally you didn't.
0: You
2: do
0: stay
2: that.
0: Together regardless.
3: What does it mean if you get married, take his last name, get divorced, and keep his last name?
2: Well, that sounds familiar.
1: Mm-hmm. Sounds weird.
0: That means you have kids with the last name and you didn't want to change it off.
3: Ding.
0: Yeah.
3: Well, yeah, and professionally speaking.
0: Yeah.
2: Well, Amy, what do you think about this? I mean, you're.
0: My theory, I don't know that it's true, but I think generally the conservative rules are you take the man's last name, and those same people probably go, well, I could probably get divorced, but I'm not going to because it's not looked at in my church or within my family as something positive. I think that's what it is more than you got one eye and one foot out the door.
2: Mm.
0: Yeah.
3: And then you'll be told by a therapist, oh, you sweet martyr.
0: Mm. Don't be a martyr.
3: And then you'll be like, oh, I don't want to.
0: I feel like Amy's talking from her personal
2: Amy, what are you talking about? Is that what they told you?
0: That story is from Fox 5 Atlanta.
4: Bones.
0: Now let's play Cody Johnson. Here is Till You Can't.

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5: Still going to be making a fairly significant appearance in today's forecast. I'm Chief Meteorologist Ryan Martin with Hoosier Ag Today's Indiana Farm Forecast. We've got moisture funneling into Ohio here through the day today, and that close proximity means we see on-again, off-again clouds in Indiana. Now, if you are in eastern tier counties of the state and northeastern Indiana, I'm also going to tell you, don't rule out a few spits and sprinkles associated with this action farther to the east. I don't think it's a statewide rain event by any stretch of the imagination. 30% coverage is all I'm looking at, but again, clouds and an overall damp feel is going to be a story for your Wednesday. Now, Thursday, Friday, as we move forward, looking pretty doggone good. Good sunshine trying to break free in here. A little bit warmer air trying to come in. And we stay dry all the way through the weekend and, I think, through a large part of next week. We don't have a significant frontal boundary trying to make a run at us until late next week or the weekend at the earliest. I'm Ryan Martin.
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2: Lunchbox has a new disease. I've not heard of this disease. Lunchbox, what happened?
3: Man, my throat started hurting on Saturday. Like, just, ow, like, kind of uncomfortable.
2: When you were in Las Vegas.
3: When I was in Las Vegas. And Sunday, it was like, oh, my gosh. And Monday, I was swallowing razor blades. Like, it hurt so bad. I was like, man, I wonder if I got strep. I'm nervous. So I went to the urgent care, and they did the swab for strep, negative. And she was like, oh, let me try flu. Nope. She goes, let me try COVID. Nope. She goes, have you done any travel lately? I said, yeah, I just got back from Las Vegas, the iHeart Festival. You know me, I was working backstage, you know, bopping around. She goes, oh, you got Vegas throat.
4: What?
5: That's the disease.
3: Yeah, Vegas throat. Apparently the dry air sometimes can really mess with people's throat because of the lack of humidity, and it takes away some protective layering on your throat. And when you get home, it takes 3 to 5 days for your throat to get back to normal.
2: So you didn't drink enough water.
3: No. She didn't say anything about drinking water. She said Vegas throat. It's because there's no humidity, so it takes away some protective layer.
5: Did you tell the doctor that you were drinking and that you yell a lot when you drink and you were gambling?
2: So I looked up Vegas throat. It's a dry, scratchy, or hoarse throat.
3: Yeah.
2: Caused by the desert air in Las Vegas.
3: Boom.
2: Mixed with cigarette smoke in casinos and vocal strain.
5: That's it.
3: But yeah, she...
2: No, because you screamed the whole time.
3: She told me I have Vegas throat. Okay. And so I was like, man.
2: What's worse, Vegas throat or when you had the...
5: Yeast infection?
2: Yeast infection.
4: Let him answer, because apparently this is bad.
3: Yeast infection, you can kill with antibiotics. This... It's just you got to sit and wait.
5: You got to leave Vegas.
4: Well, yeah, first. But which one you want to like admit to?
5: That's having? True.
4: Like, I feel like Vegas. I'd rather have Vegas throat every day, all day.
3: No, because you guys don't. A sore throat might be the worst thing you can get.
2: And he had COVID during vacation. Terrible sore throat.
5: Terrible.
3: Yeah, and every time you swallow, you're like, oh.
2: We've had a sore throat.
5: Yeah, we all know, man.
2: Yeah, we're familiar with what it feels like.
3: Because when she looked in there, she goes, oh, that is really red.
2: So what would you like from us?
3: Something like, just be nicer, sympathy, you know what I mean? Like,
2: if you wouldn't scream and you would drink more water and you wouldn't stay up all night.
3: But, I mean, I didn't know I could get Vegas throat. I never heard of that.
2: It's also not a real disease. I'm just looking it up. It's just what people call it.
5: You guys went to Vegas. Did you guys get Vegas throat?
2: Mm-hmm.
4: Nope.
5: Amy, you're good?
2: I kept normal, normal throat.
4: Oh.
2: Yeah. Drank a lot of water. Went to bed normal time because I know I got to come back and do the show, and I'm not irresponsible.
5: Right.
3: No, but I knew I had to come back and do the show, and I've been here even though I got Vegas throat. Like, I mean,
2: you
3: I powered,
2: do a GoFundMe for him.
3: I powered.
2: You guys
3: want
2: to get a GoFundMe for Vegas throat over here?
3: That would be a very generous thing to do.
2: Yeah. We'll have a meeting after the show and see if we can put together a GoFundMe.
3: I'm telling you guys, next time you go, do not get Vegas throat.
2: Thank you. 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
3: Oh.

0: Next. Bobby Bones. Tonight on NBC, the new season of The Voice is here with an epic three-night premiere. With two new powerhouse coaches, country superstar Riley Green, who brings the cowboy charm, and the legendary Queen Latifah, royalty in the house. They're up against two of the best, fan favorites Kelly Clarkson and Adam Levine, both four-time champions. 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
2: Bobby asked Jason Aldean what his favorite Luke Bryan story is.
3: Favorite one is he was out at his house. I guess they were out there shooting skeet or something like that, and the skeet thrower got hung up, and so he's down there messing with the skeet thrower, and that thing lets loose and comes around and hits him right in the forehead. And luckily he had a hat on, it probably would have knocked him out. But it's just that kind of stuff happens to him all the time. It's crazy.
4: Yeah.
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1: Come on. It's time for the good news.
2: With Bobby.
3: Tell me something good.
4: They're doing corn mazes all across the United States, and they're using Dolly Parton's face and Dolly Parton's hair, depending on which version of Dolly they use. But the cool thing isn't just that they're using Dolly, but so many of these, at least 20 of them, are doing the corn mazes and also

0: donating to the Imagination Library.
1: Oh, that's awesome.
0: For everybody that goes through the corn maze. Mm-hmm. So about 12 states, two Canadian provinces, all Dolly themed. And so far, all that I've seen are all donating toward the Imagination Library, which is pretty cool. That's from ABC News. That's a great story. That is what it's all about.
2: That was Tell Me Something Good.

0: Story of the day.
1: This story comes to us from Charles County, Maryland. A woman was waiting in line at the store when the line was taking too long. She got mad, went to the front, and said, "You need to speed this line up." Boom! Punches the cashier in the face.
2: Oh, man.
3: Not ideal.
2: What was she on?
1: And then she leaves the store, goes to her car, gets a gun.
3: No.
2: She already punched her in the face.
4: It's getting worse.
2: Message received.
1: And came back in and waved the gun around and said, "Let's move the line along."
2: Message received with the punch.
3: Yeah,
2: my God.
4: You think she's on something?
3: Well, normally they are.
2: I don't know. Finish up. I don't want to be judgmental. Go ahead.
1: Then she left her items there, and she left her wallet on the counter. That's how they tracked her down.
4: That's easy.
2: Yeah, she was definitely drinking something.
1: And her last name is Booze.
4: Well, that makes sense.
2: Okay. That is highly coincidental. Wow. Okay.
1: I'm Lunchbox. That's your bonehead story of the day.

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6: This passenger fell overboard on a Carnival cruise ship.
7: Dude, I saw this.
6: Now, we have a cruise that we do. It'd be really hard to fall over into the water, right?
8: Yes.
6: Because I looked when I got on the boat and I said, if I just wanted to fall into the water, you'd have to really have intention to do it.
2: Yes, I would have to like jump far out.
7: I thought about
2: this,
7: guys. Or
2: I'm going to land on a little boat.
7: But that was from our rooms.
6: But even then, I walked around. You'd have to have so much intention or like climbing on top of something.
7: Oh, yeah. You can't just fall off.
6: You're just going to slip on a banana peel and fly off the boat.
2: Yeah, you're going to hit a lot of things on the way down.
6: A passenger went overboard on this cruise while returning to Long Beach from a 7-night cruise in Mexico. The male passenger was reported missing while the ship was sailing from Puerto Vallarta, prompting the crew to lock down the ship. They asked passengers to stay in the rooms. They searched and reviewed surveillance footage. The footage confirmed that the passenger had gone overboard, and the Coast Guards were

0: brought in, but I don't think they have.
1: No, he's not been found. He's not been found. They don't even know. I mean, they don't even know where they were when he jumped. So it's kind of like
2: fell.
1: Well,
0: but can you? That's my point.
3: I don't know.
0: Can you, I don't think you can fall off unless you're on climbing type of a thing.
3: Do they have video?
0: Yes. I believe they have surveillance footage. I don't know. I just said they reviewed it. It doesn't say anything else.
1: No, and then all it said was that, yes, they confirmed that he went overboard. So which means they have not found him.
3: Mm.
0: And if they confirmed it, that means they must have seen it.
1: Yeah.
0: And they're not just speculating.
1: And he was with his family. And so the family was still on the boat. We're like, where is he? Mm. Had no idea he had fallen off.
3: That's like Amy Bradley.
0: It's just, yeah, she might have gotten off, though, herself. That's Netflix series?
3: Well, yeah, we don't know, though.
2: I think she was tossed over.
1: We don't know.
2: That's my...
0: He said to be fair, he said
1: Yeah. I think that she stayed on an island and was like, I'm just going to start a new life over here.
0: Well, I think if you guys want to come on a cruise in March, topshelfcountrycruise.com.
3: Yeah, and
0: you'll be Riley fine. Green's going to play. We're all going to be there.
1: It's really fun.
0: It's awesome. That's my point. I would have thought you could just slip and fall and end up over until I got on one. And there's... Unless there's some intention, you ain't getting off that boat. So, yeah, it's Riley Green, Chris Young, Lauren Elena, Randy Houser, Jackson Dean, us. That's going to be crazy.
1: Lychee martinis.
0: Amy will do 10 lychee martinis in a night.
3: Is it lychee or lychee?
1: Oh, I have no idea.
0: No idea. Yeah, so.
3: No. I'm not going to have, like, honestly, like you say it and my stomach sort of churns a little bit. Like, I'm going to have to find a new drink.
0: Just go to topshelfcountrycruise.com. We're going to, I think, leave out of Tampa next March, right? Is that where we're departing from, Steve?
3: Yep.
4: Yes, yeah. Lychee martinis from Tampa.
0: Yep, there we go.
5: Bobby Bones.
0: Let's play George Burge. Here is Mind on You.

0: is a celebrity. He's claiming he does not have a burner account. He's claiming he is not the one talking bad about his exes on Instagram. But I don't know. We'll talk about that. And then also, the thing that Gen Z is bringing to job interviews, that the hiring folks are going, if you bring this, I'm probably not going to hire you. We'll talk about that as well. That's coming up.
1: Let's go. Get your bones on. Get your Bobby bones on.
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4: From Fort Wayne and Adams News, I'm Joey Martin. Good morning. It's Wednesday, September 23rd. Here's what's happening. A vote on a year-long moratorium on data centers in Fort Wayne was delayed after amendments were proposed yesterday at City Council. A vote is now expected on October 13th. The Fort Wayne Police Department's proposed outpost facilities in two locations were approved at City Council. Those would be Southeast Fort Wayne in the Southgate Plaza and to the outpost downtown at the Pearl. And as flu season approaches, the Allen County Public Library and Super Shot are hosting free vaccine clinics for flu shots. They'll be at the Pontiac branch today, the Woodburn branch tomorrow. We have more dates and details in this story on us933fm.com, where news is brought to you by Auto Credit USA, the best late model pre-owned vehicles for sale in Indiana and Ohio. 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Pretty quiet on area roadways at the moment. There is ongoing road work on 469. Look out, though, for a new lane closure if you're headed northbound just before the 469 interchange, just past Maple Crest. Use some caution there for that work. 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
4: From the National Weather Service, some clouds and still breezy today, a high of 62. Any showers that we get will be scattered and pretty light. Tomorrow is looking like a great day, high close to 70 with sunshine heading into the weekend. And next week we dry out and see some sunny days, temperatures in the lower to mid 70s for highs.
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0: Access to the exclusive VIP bingo round, where you can take home a premium VIP bottle. 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And don't forget the dress code, Dressy Casual, at the 5th Annual Bourbon and Bingo Fundraiser, presented by McMillan Health, Glenbrook Dodge, City Chevrolet, and City Ford.
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2: So they listed an unprofessional thing that Gen Z brings to job interviews, not their parents. We talked about that. But apparently, whenever Gen Z job candidates show up to interviews with iced coffees or lattes in hand, that people don't want to hire them.
3: Interesting.
2: Why do you think that is?
4: Just this entitlement feeling of like you're spending money on that and now you want to, like at the beginning of your career, you don't get to go have iced coffees that are $8.
3: Oh, really?
4: I'm hypothesizing. I'm not saying that's how I feel.
2: We're working through it.
4: I don't know.
3: I feel like it's just a casual move to be like, oh, I got my drink. I had time to stop. Like, what are we doing here?
4: But you're still on time.
3: I know, but it's just like almost too casual to have a drink in your hand.
2: So you're kind of right.
3: Is that it?
2: So a corporate recruiter says it can make the candidate look like the interview is just another stop on their errands list.
3: Right. Like
2: rather than something they're taking seriously.
3: They're like, what are we talking about again here?
2: Yeah. Like, sorry. This is one of the seven things I'm doing today with my iced coffee.
4: I probably have the money thing and the young person thing on the brain right now because I'm having to go over a budget with my daughter.
2: How's that going?
4: We're getting there, but she's eating out too much. Mm-hmm. And that's what we had. And she was like, I know. And my friends just keep wanting to go. And I'm like, your friends get to go. You can go and sit there and like hang out with them.
3: Oh, but while they eat?
2: Just don't go. Instead of going and watching your friends eat, just stay home and sit this one out.
3: That's torturing.
4: But like, she'll go to the store and get all this food, but then she'll be like, she's working, but then she's like, I don't know how I don't have any money left over. And I'm like, well, you went to Cinco de Mayo 6 times.
2: You know, that's true.
4: Like, that's true. I said, when you're 19, 20 years old, like, you don't get to go out to eat for
2: Cinco de Mayo is a good Mexican restaurant though.
3: Yeah, it's pretty good.
4: I know.
2: It is.
4: I know. She's like, I get the El Nino number one, which is like the cheapest taco.
3: El Nino.
4: And I'm like, it's like off the kids menu. And I'm like, still, when you do it 6 times, that adds up to $60. So, you know, you might have to eat at home a little more. So that's probably what I was thinking, like showing up with your iced latte. It's like, no, when we were that age, we weren't. Was Starbucks big yet? I don't think we had that.
3: No,
4: we didn't have that.
2: Yeah.
4: We had to like make sandwiches at home.
2: Dang. That's our walk to school in the snow uphill both ways.
3: We
2: had to make sandwiches at home.
4: Or make a coffee at home. Like, or we would go to the gas station and get coffee. Like, flavored vanilla. Like, with the pump. Like, that's what I would do. And it was like $1. And now it's just different these days.
2: What do you think you spend the most money on right now?
4: I know with confidence.
2: It is?
4: Yeah, and it's like DoorDash and stuff.
2: Yeah.
4: It's stupid.
2: I
4: need to stop.
2: Uber Eats for us, Uber Eats and DoorDash both, it just depends on, because some restaurants are, and sometimes you can see the time on different ones, it's faster, but that and diapers for us.
3: Oh, yeah. But that's necessity.
2: Yeah. Is it? No, you can do cloth.
3: Like, that's like us groceries. You got to buy that.
2: Yeah. But it's a constant stream with the diapers.
3: Yeah.
2: It's crazy how many diapers a human needs.
3: I know, dude.
2: But yeah, Uber Eats. You?
3: Oh, easy. DraftKings. Like.
2: Betting.
3: Every week, betting. Like, that's what I spent all my money on. And I'm not getting any better at it. I need to just slow down.
5: Don't you only do like $50 a month?
4: I thought you had a budget.
3: Yeah, I did. But then for this football season, I was like, I'm just going to let it rip.
2: You upped the budget?
3: Yeah, no budget.
4: Wait,
2: No, you can't do no budget.
3: I know, but I mean, I have a sense of
2: like. That's your Cinco de Mayo, bro. You got to stop that.
3: I have a sense of when it's too much and I'm almost there.
4: You just have to get there.
5: It's only been like. Two weeks.
2: He looked at his watch, and he's not even wearing a watch.
5: Yeah.
2: What are you?
5: Lottery tickets.
2: Yeah.
3: It's gambling, dude. It'll get us.
2: Yeah.
5: No, that's just what I always do. I mean, besides that, I don't spend
2: money.
5: It's still gambling. But besides that, I don't spend money.
2: Yeah.
5: That's all I spend my money.
2: Okay.
5: That's all I care about.
3: That's true. No gas for you.
5: Yep.
2: Rides his bike to work. Yeah.

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1: We got a fun movie game that we're going to play. Also, in just a second, we'll get into the celebrity that they're saying has a burner account and that he's been kind of trolling his exes on a burner account. And we'll debate if we think it's this celebrity. Also, there's something you can do to be way less stressed. It's super easy. We'll get into that as well. All right, back in a second.
0: Let's go.
2: It's your Bobby Bones on.
0: Bobby Bones, y'all.
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0: And now he's been out and he said, it's not me. But this burner account, the only person, he was following the burner account.
1: Oh, he was?
2: He's the only one.
0: Yeah.
3: But if he was the one that created it, would he really be following it? That would be stupid.
0: Why would you follow a burner account?
1: Why would you follow that?
0: Period. A burner account that you shouldn't even know about.
3: Okay, but then why, if you created it, would you follow it?
0: Which is crazier? I think it's crazier to follow an account you shouldn't even know exists because it's a burner account. I think from looking at all the evidence that Channing Tatum had a burner account, he was using it to post on X's, and then he got caught. And then he said, that's not me. And I think it was stupid he followed it. What do you think, Lunchbox?
2: Man, I think, because I think he's doing it. And I don't know why he would follow it. Like, it makes no sense. It just, but I think you're stupid on social media.
0: If the burner account follows him, that's different.
2: But he follows
0: it. He followed a burner account that had nothing going on.
1: Could it be an accidental follow?
2: You know,
1: when you're on the page and you like click it.
3: Yes, that's what I'm thinking.
0: So he sees someone trashing his ex.
1: Yes.
0: And he clicks on to see who it is.
1: Yeah, who
0: is
1: this?
0: And then he accidentally follows it.
3: Yeah, like I accidentally follow people all the time.
2: That's three accidental clicks.
3: You need to also, everybody, PSA, go in and check your reposts.
0: Oh, yeah.
3: I went in, you know, probably once a week you need to go check your reposts because you have likely reposted something you didn't realize and you need to clean that up. So to quote Tatum, he said, yo, I truly can't believe y'all think this is what I'm doing with my free time.
1: Ooh,
0: I don't think anyone's above. I'm not going to say a burner account, but
3: I'm telling you right now, I'm above creating a burner account to talk about my exes.
1: You also, are, but everyone
2: time.
1: Is not.
2: Free time. Channing Tatum has a lot of free time.
3: How do you know?
1: Yeah, how do you know?
2: Guys, you make a movie and then you're off for 6 months.
0: Okay, but you don't really know how that works. He may be in meetings all day.
2: Like, you're telling me he doesn't have 10 minutes when he's sitting on the toilet to go do a couple comments.
0: I think everybody has time to have a burner account.
2: That's what I'm saying.
0: It's not about him.
2: It doesn't take long.
0: So one of the accounts was, there was Zoe Kravitz and Harry Styles are engaged, and someone posted, just here for the hate, and it was that account.
1: I don't know. I think it could be him.
2: Yeah.
0: Mm-hmm. I think it's him.
3: And he even said himself, why would I follow a burner account if I didn't want people to connect me to it?
0: Why follow an account then that has no reason to be followed?
1: I don't like it when people answer questions with like, why would I do that?
0: Answer a question with a question?
1: Yeah. Why did you say that?
2: And you know what? What's going to happen? All of a sudden these comments are going to stop after this.
0: I think it's him. I don't know that it's him.
3: Mm-hmm. I do not think it's him.
1: Why? Because he's so busy?
0: To me,
3: I just don't.
0: It's just
3: that, seems
0: that
3: so
0: he
3: ridiculous.
0: Follows that account. That's right. All the evidence right. that I need. So I'm not anti him having a burner account. That's kind of funny. But when he answers a question with a question, I agree, Eddie.
1: It's kind of weird.
0: That's kind of weird. Get your Bobby Bones on. And now let's play Sam Hunt. Here is Outskirts.

0: tell me something good.
1: Hey, thank God for first responders. These firefighters went above and beyond. This guy had to go to the hospital for just doing a simple chore, but it did not go as planned. Eddie has that story coming up in our segment called Tell Me Something Good. This is the Bobby Bones Show, yeah. Tonight on NBC, the new season of The Voice is here with an epic three-night premiere with two new powerhouse coaches, country superstar Riley Green, who brings the cowboy charm, and the legendary Queen Latifah, royalty in the house. They're up against two of the best.

0: Favorites Kelly Clarkson and Adam Levine, both four-time champions. 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
4: 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There is ongoing road work on 469. Look out, though, for a new lane closure if you're headed northbound just before the 469 interchange, just past Maple Crest. 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
4: From the National Weather Service, some clouds and still breezy today, a high of 62. Any showers that we get will be scattered and pretty light. Tomorrow is looking like a great day, high close to 70 with sunshine heading into the weekend. And next week we dry out and see some sunny days, temperatures in the lower to mid 70s for highs.
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2: Tell me something good.
3: There's a guy in Oklahoma City. He's mowing his yard and something happens where he just passes out. And somebody calls EMS. They show up. They got to get this guy to the hospital. Firefighters are all there. They take him to the hospital. And the firefighters are like, well, we're done here, boys. But they look at the yard and they're like, hey, half of this is done. Like, we got to do the rest of it. So they took over the lawnmower and mowed the rest of the yard. I love these stories.
4: Yeah.
3: Like, they don't have to do that.
4: I don't have to do that.
3: I don't even think I would do that.
4: Yeah. Not even my own yard.
3: I'd be like, let's get lunch, boys.
4: Yeah. Yeah, what happened to him? Do we know?
3: Heat stroke? Not sure. Probably a heat stroke, I would think. It's so hot outside.
4: Not anymore. Hey, I think we hit our break.
3: You think so?
4: I think so. I think now it's fall. We're in fall now. What do you call the season?
5: Fall.
4: Okay.
5: Why?
4: I don't know if you called it autumn or not.
5: No. Who calls it autumn?
3: Who calls
6: Nobody.
3: It
6: Nobody.
4: Different parts of the country. I was reading a story about that.
5: What, like the Northeast?
4: Yes.
3: Oh, those guys.
4: Northeast, parts of California. Yeah, autumn is definitely a thing. Not here, but there. Good story. Shout out to those firefighters. That's what it's all about.
0: That was Tell Me Something Good.

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2: 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Ain't Always a Cowboy. I don't even know what you say in that second line. He goes, it ain't always a cowboy. 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That's what I hear.
3: Really?
2: Is that what it is?
3: Always a cowboy. No, I don't hear that.
2: 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What's that line?
3: I don't know.
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11: with a moat, right?
5: It's got to be. It's got to be something moat. Moat. Not mojo. Not
10: this isn't moat. Investigative, guys.
5: I know. We like to get warm, though. Tomorrow's a big day for us. Investigative. What is it?
10: A mozzarella.
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5: Your top three songs in country music. At number three, Kenny Chesney, Carry On.
12: Carry on, karaoke, it don't matter if you can't. 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
5: That's a good one.
11: Good
5: that's
11: one.
5: Good. That's a good one. He's going to be in on Friday. Number two, Luke Combs, Be By You.
13: I hope I ain't coming on too strong this morning.
5: Good one.
10: I know. I can't help but sing it. Sorry.
5: That's the number one song from last week. And the number one song this week is Stella Lefty Boston.
14: On a train back to Boston and we're jumping the gun and I'm telling you, baby, this
5: I hear that song once. It's an hour in my head. When I hear it once.

0: it's in there an hour at least. Yeah, good top three. Number one pop song right now is Taylor Swift, I Knew It, I Knew You.
1: I remembered I loved you. Came back when it mattered, I saw you. Standing there in the light of the window.
0: And the number one alternative song, before I play it, are you familiar with Cage the Elephant?
2: Yes.
0: You are?
2: Well,
0: what
2: yeah.
0: do they sing?
2: I mean... I need a
0: you
2: hint.
0: Said that. No, you said that with because
3: there's no way you
0: such
3: get it.
0: Confidence.
2: The elephant. I guarantee you, if you just give me a hint, I could sing the song.
3: Mm-mm.
2: You don't have to give me.
0: But you're,
2: I can. Just do it.
0: No, because you know the song, but you wouldn't know Cage the Elephant. If I gave you the song, you wouldn't know it was Cage
2: but
0: the Elephant.
2: We've talked about Cage the Elephant here in, over the years.
0: I'm just going to let you have it. I don't.
2: Give me a word.
0: Okay. Ain't.
2: Ain't. Hey, I need more than that.
0: Okay. Ain't.
2: Ain't. No, I can't.
0: You know, you don't,
2: yes,
0: you don't,
2: I do. Yes, I do. Yes, I do. Give me more.
0: Ain't no.
2: Ain't no. Love and mm-hmm. I can't get no. Okay, tell me more. Ain't
0: rest.
2: Ain't no rest for the weary.
3: Oh, gosh. Wait. I thought she almost had it.
0: She doesn't know it. She's going to know it.
2: I do know it.
0: Ain't no rest for the wicked. Money don't grow on trees. They got your dance.
3: Now finish it, Amy.
2: Guys, I think I'm going to have to admit, I don't think I can.
0: Okay, good. Thank you for being honest.
2: You're welcome.
0: They have a new song called Beaches in Tennessee. Number one alternative. Hit that one. Somebody take me home. They're trying to bury me. There you go. Thank you for being honest, though. We always appreciate honesty
2: you're
0: around
2: welcome.
0: Here.

0: don't know what you're paying for the violin.
1: No, it's a rental, but I do know that it's very expensive if he breaks it. So every time he comes in with his case, I'm like, well, be careful of that. You break it, you pay for it.
0: Does he know that it's an expensive piece of equipment?
1: Yes.
0: Do you trust him to take care of it?
1: No.
0: No.
1: No. No, dude, he handles it. Like, sometimes he throws it around his shoulder walking around the house. I'm like, dude, what are you doing? So, no, I don't trust him.
0: Ray, play the voicemail from Isaac here.
2: Y'all were talking on Monday's part two about how Eddie says things. I always just kind of perk my ears up when he says bully or bullets instead of bullets or bully. But you guys never really address it. I think you did once last week, but maybe English is his second language. Bye.
1: Yeah, I'm telling you guys, when I was speaking, my parents spoke Spanish and I responded in English. So, I mean, there's got to be some confusion there.
0: Okay. Anyway, that's the Eddie minute. Thank you, everybody. Hey, hit us up with any voicemails, questions, comments, concerns. 877-77-BOBBY.
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0: If I said Michael from Halloween, what would his last name be? Michael
5: Myers.
0: Myers, yeah. So, I'm going to give you characters from movies. You got to give me their last name. I'll throw one more at you. If I said Marty from Back to the Future.
1: McFly.
0: Marty McFly. Good. You guys got it?
1: Yeah.
0: All right. Let's see how good you are next.
6: Bobby Bones.
0: Tonight on NBC, the new season of The Voice is here with an epic three-night premiere. Fan favorites Adam Levine and Kelly Clarkson take on country superstar Riley Greene and the legendary Queen Latifah. 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
8: From Fort Wayne and Adams News, I'm Joey Martin. Good morning. It's Wednesday, September 23rd. Here's what's happening. A vote on a year-long moratorium on data centers in Fort Wayne was delayed after amendments were proposed yesterday at City Council. A vote is now expected on October 13th. The Fort Wayne Police Department's proposed outpost facilities in two locations were approved at City Council. Those would be Southeast Fort Wayne in the Southgate Plaza and to the outpost downtown at the Pearl. And as flu season approaches, the Allen County Public Library and Super Shot are hosting free vaccine clinics for flu shots. They'll be at the Pontiac branch today, the Woodburn branch tomorrow. We have more dates and details in this story on US933FM.com, where news is brought to you by Auto Credit USA, the best late model pre-owned vehicles for sale in Indiana and Ohio. 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A quick check on area roadways, typical tie-ups, especially due to construction, but some good news to report. Overnight, they put the traffic pattern back at 469 in Maple Crest. So even though still use extra caution in that area, back to normal at 469 and Maple Crest. Although a lot of ongoing road work on 469, you'll still want to look out throughout that area. And also, you're a little heavy getting into downtown due to construction and at the Clinton-Lima split, seeing some slow traffic as work goes on in that area.
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8: From the National Weather Service, some clouds and still breezy today, a high of 62. Any showers that we get will be scattered and pretty light. Tomorrow is looking like a great day, high close to 70 with sunshine heading into the weekend. And next week we dry out and see some sunny days, temperatures in the lower to mid 70s for highs.
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0: I'm in.
1: I'm in.
2: I'm in for the win.
3: Amy.
1: McFly.
3: Lunchbox.
2: McFly.
3: Eddie.
0: McFly.
3: Correct. Clark from Superman. What? Whoa. I'm throwing softballs here at the beginning.
0: I almost went somewhere else.
2: I went Christmas vacation.
0: Yes.
3: Clark Lee, Vanderbilt head football coach.
2: I'm in for the win.
0: I'm in.
3: This is so easy. One, two, three.
2: Kent.
3: Good. All right. Let's level it up a little bit. Slightly harder. Captain Jack from Pirates of the Caribbean.
1: I'm in.
0: I'm in.
2: I'm in for the win.
3: One, two, three.
4: Sparrow.
3: Good.
2: I heard that's a good movie.
3: Good. Okay, let's go just a little harder. Jack from Titanic.
0: That's really hard.
3: Yeah.
2: What?
1: What?
3: You guys are getting a little too cocky, so I just jumped down to the bottom of the page.
1: Okay.
3: Jack from Titanic.
2: Jack.
0: Jack.
2: Jack. Just Jack.
3: You got 10 seconds.
2: Starting with.
3: Well, when I said just... You have 10 seconds.
0: Jack.
1: Jack. I'm in.
2: Jack.
1: Jack.
3: All right, everybody, pens down.
0: Wow.
3: Lunchbox.
2: Jack Smith.
3: Eddie.
0: Jack Harlow.
3: No. Amy.
1: Jack Johnson.
3: No. Oh, you guys both did pick musicians, though.
0: What is?
3: Jack Dawson.
0: Dawson.
1: Oh. Okay. I mean, that still doesn't sound familiar.
2: So. It doesn't either, Amy. I just wanted to say like a...
3: Okay. Daniel from The Karate Kid.
0: I'm in.
3: What's the last name?
2: Daniel.
3: Of Daniel from The Karate Kid.
1: Okay, I'm in.
2: Oh, man. Daniel.
3: 3 seconds. Lunchbox.
2: Son.
3: Daniel son.
0: He does.
3: Interesting.
0: He does say that. Daniel
3: son. Interesting, interesting.
2: Yeah, that's what he says over and over.
3: Amy.
2: I can't remember.
1: Well... I put son.
0: That's hilarious.
3: Eddie?
0: LaRusso.
3: Correct.
2: That's it. Good job.
3: Andy from The Devil Wears Prada.
0: What?
3: So if we gave you Karate Kid, we had to go on the female side of things, too.
0: I get it.
1: Okay, but...
3: Andy from The Devil Wears Prada. What's Andy's last name?
2: Andy's son. Andy.
0: I'm in.
3: Right.
1: I'm in.
3: Pins down. Lunchbox?
2: Brasella.
3: Amy?
1: Hathaway.
3: Eddie?
0: Smith.
3: Nah, Sachs. S-A-C-H-S.
0: Oh.
3: Okay. Three more. Kevin from Home Alone.
0: I'm in.
1: I'm in.
2: I'm in for the win.
3: Lunchbox?
2: McAllister.
3: Amy?
1: McAllister.
3: Eddie?
0: I have McAllister.
3: Good. Two more. Eddie has the lead by one. Regina from Mean Girls.
1: I'm in.
0: I don't know who that is. I'm in.
2: I'm in for the win.
3: Lunchbox.
2: Plastic.
3: Eddie.
0: Spectre.
3: Regina Spectre?
0: She's an artist, right?
3: Yeah. Yeah. Amy?
1: George.
3: Yeah, Regina George.
0: Dang.
3: All right, last one. Eddie and Amy, 5. Lunchbox, 4. Final one. Doc from Back to the Future.
1: Doc.
0: I'm in.
3: Eddie's in. He was in quickly.
0: And I'm smiling.
2: Oh, the newspaper article.
0: What's the newspaper article?
2: He used to get written right in the newspaper. They were talking about how crazy he was, but I don't know. Doesn't matter.
3: You need it.
2: Eddie's going to get it.
3: You need it. Lunchbox, what do you have?
2: Holiday.
3: Amy.
1: Henderson?
3: No.
1: Is it Holiday?
3: No.
1: Okay, good.
3: Eddie for the win.
0: Amy, you should know it. It's Doc Brown.
1: Oh, really?
0: It's Doc Brown.
1: I wouldn't have known that.
3: Eddie is our winner. Yay! Good job, good job. You want the rest of them?
0: Yes.
3: Okay, let's do victory laps for Eddie. John from Die Hard.
0: Oof. John Moore.
3: Guys, nothing. John McClane.
2: Nope.
3: Eddie Rudy from Rudy.
0: Rudiger.
3: Correct. Rudy Rudiger. Lloyd from Dumb and Dumber.
0: Oh, Lloyd.
2: Come on.
0: You know it?
2: Yeah.
0: Lloyd Brown.
2: Nope.
3: Christmas.
0: Hilarious.
3: Truman from The Truman Show.
0: Truman.
3: No, Truman from The Truman Show.
0: Truman, Truman.
3: Truman Burbank.
0: Burbank.
3: Tyler from Fight Club.
0: Oh, I have no idea.

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1: Tyler Durden.
0: Man, those are hard.
1: It's the back page. Sydney from Scream.
0: Hello, Sydney.
2: Yeah.
0: Are you alone? Sydney Brown.
1: Sydney Prescott.
3: Doesn't matter. You still won. Eddie's our winner. Nice job.
0: I'll take it. Bobby Bones.
1: Let's play Kenny Chesney. Here's Carry On.

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9: 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This cycle's funded programs serve a diverse range of populations, including treatment and recovery, pregnant and postpartum women, education, harm reduction and co-occurring conditions, justice-involved youth, school-based prevention, and veterans. Since 2025, the mayor has announced investments totaling $1.5 million through the initial two rounds of funding and an additional $40,000 in mini-grants.
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3: I got a message from a listener asking, should they tell their friend that they're naming their baby a really bad name?
4: Feel like this is pretty easy.
3: Oh, you do? I mean, if the name's not like Hitler.
5: Right, that would be really bad.
3: Yeah. Or a bad, or poop, or a bad word. Yeah. You mean easy, like, no, you don't, you keep your mouth shut.
4: Absolutely.
3: Okay.
4: Like, it's pretty simple. But, I mean, I wasn't going, like, dictator.
3: Well, I think if it's something that is in bad taste.
4: Right. Mm-hmm.
3: Maybe you could let them know that it's in bad taste.
4: Yeah, like, if they were thinking Lucifer, I'd probably be like, let's revisit that.
5: Is Cosby a bad name now?
4: Probably. I mean, it's cute.
6: Oh.
4: But.
3: Well. My cousin Epstein has really struggled.
5: Yeah, right.
4: Holly, there really are people named Jeffrey Epstein.
3: Like, yeah, there was one running for office in New York. Yeah. His name was Jeffrey Epstein.
4: Oof, and it's like, dang.
5: Change it.
3: So if your friend has a baby name and it ain't good or you don't like it, do you say anything at all?
4: No.
3: What do you do?
4: Nothing.
3: What do you say, though, if they say, do you like it?
4: Why are you asking me that?
3: You lie. You lie.
4: Yeah.
3: What about you guys? If someone tells you a baby name and you're like, that is stupid.
5: I'm not saying anything to them, but I'll talk behind their back for sure. Can you believe what they named their kid?
6: Why not say?
3: But what if it's not, the baby's not alive yet?
6: Right.
5: Okay.
3: It's a name that's coming up.
5: So I can do something to stop it?
3: You can do something to stop it. Would you say anything?
5: I still wouldn't
3: say
5: anything.
3: What if it's your closest friend?
5: No, because if you like it, you like it.
3: Okay. Lunchbox?
6: What else you got?
3: That's what you say.
6: Yeah.
5: Well, that's interesting.
3: No, it's like, no, I'm going to name my kid Herbert.
6: What else you got?
3: No, I don't have anything else because I really felt like Herbert's the name we're going to land on. We've been talking about it. We've settled Herbert.
6: Hey, if that's something you like, go for it, but he's going to get made fun of.
4: That's oh, you warned
3: That's
4: him.
3: How you would approach
5: yeah.
3: it.
5: Like a warning.
6: That's so like cool. a warning, like, I'm not saying I hate it, but man, when they're in middle school, hey, Herbie.
3: I don't know, Herbie. I just kind of threw that out there. I kind of like Herbie.
6: No, no.
3: You don't like Herbert?
6: No.
3: What do you think the worst common name is? And is it probably just because we know somebody with that name that we don't like, and so we just associate that with them? Well, what is the worst common or like old school name? Because I never liked, but I didn't know anybody named Gertrude, but I always felt like that and Bertha were like the two names.
5: Yeah.
6: I mean, I worked with a lady named Olga.
3: Okay.
6: And that just sounds
3: tough.
6: That was tough.
3: That's tough.
6: I feel like that was a weird one.
3: Like, I feel like Bertha, maybe because it's a golf driver as well, and it's like the big Bertha.
5: Yeah.
6: Mm-hmm. Yeah.
5: I feel like that with Brenda, too. Like, I've never met pretty Brenda.
3: Oh, wow.
4: What? You Brenda Walsh?
3: Hold on. Say that again.
5: Well, no, I don't really want to repeat
3: that. No, I'd like you to, because I think we were talking over you. I'd like you to say what you just said.
5: I don't think I've ever met a pretty Brenda.
4: Brenda Lee?
5: Have you guys?
4: Yes.
6: I mean,
3: I don't know that I've met a lot of Brendas, though.
4: I know famous ones. That's
3: that weren't older. Like, I didn't know them. When they
6: I went young. To a high school with a girl named Brenda. And, I mean, I didn't see her. I mean, I hadn't seen her since graduation. I was walking down Broadway one night, and she pulled up in a car. She was in town from Wisconsin, and she said, hi. Haven't seen her since.
5: Brenda?
6: But, yeah.
4: Yeah, she was like, hey, Daniel.
5: On Broadway.
6: She jumped out of the car. We talked for 2 minutes. She jumped back in.
3: What did she yell at you, though?
4: Daniel.
6: She said, hey.
3: Hey, what?
6: No, no.

0: she didn't yell. She jumped out and came up and she goes, "Hey, it's Brenda." And I'm like, "Hey." She goes, "We're in town from Wisconsin. From some concert was in town. I don't know who it was." And she's in the military and she drove down and she got back in her car and left.
1: Never said your name.
0: I don't think so.
2: She just said, "Hey."
1: Just, "Hey."
3: Wow.
2: And then got in front of him.
1: Then jumped in front and grabbed his shoulders.
0: Yeah.
1: Yeah. What if I was going to name my daughter Brenda? And I said, "Eddie, we're about to have a baby. We're naming her Brenda."
3: Wow, you like Brenda?
1: Oh, you know what he said to do
3: you
1: there?
3: Like Brenda? Yeah, cool, man. Whatever you want.
1: What's your association so negatively? Because I think my Bertha is because Big Bertha the driver, and I think that's unfair. I just think of somebody that's Big Bertha.
0: Yeah. He sees Brenda's ugly.
3: I knew a couple of Brendas.
1: Okay, that had to be it. Okay. Bones. Okay, now we're going to play Russell Dickerson. Here is Happen to Me.

0: Brian spoke to Bobby about being smart when he records a song he knows may be difficult to sing live.
1: My producer, who's been with me for years, he knows where my voice is supposed to be. We'll go in with a new song, and I'll try to get him, and he's got a note on the guitar, and he's like, this is your note. And I'm like, but I can do it. He's like, and then after the fact, after we had the showdown in the studio, we argue it out, then he always wins.
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3: A quick check on area roadways, typical tie-ups, especially due to construction. But some good news to report overnight. They put the traffic pattern back at 469 in Maple Crest. So even though still use extra caution in that area, back to normal at 469 and Maple Crest. Although a lot of ongoing road work on 469, you'll still want to look out throughout that area. And also you're a little heavy getting into downtown due to construction and at the Clinton-Lima split, seeing some slow traffic as work goes on in that area.
4: US 93.3 with your country weather.
3: From the National Weather Service, some clouds and still breezy today, a high of 62. Any showers that we get will be scattered and pretty light. Tomorrow is looking like a great day, high close to 70 with sunshine heading into the weekend. And next week we dry out and see some sunny days, temperatures in the lower to mid 70s for highs.
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5: They're doing corn mazes all across the United States, and they're using Dolly Parton's face and Dolly Parton's hair, depending on which version of Dolly they use. But the cool thing isn't just that they're using Dolly, but so many of these, at least 20 of them, are doing the corn mazes and also donating.

0: thing to the Imagination Library.
1: Oh, that's awesome.
0: For everybody that goes through the corn maze. Mm-hmm. So about 12 states, two Canadian provinces, all Dolly themed. And so far, all that I've seen are all donating toward the Imagination Library, which is pretty cool. That's from ABC News. That's a great story. That is what it's all about.
2: That was Tell Me Something Good.

0: George Burge told Bobby how his number one song, Cowboy Songs, came about.
1: We were out on a little trip for 3 days, and day two, my buddy was like, hey, man, I've had this title, and it's running around in my head, but I can't quite nail it. The idea is she only dances to cowboy songs. As soon as he said it, I was like, man, I know exactly what that means. I just kind of started getting flashes of me being in college, chasing my wife around dive bars in Texas. When, you know, a George Strait song would come on or whatever, you'd see everybody kind of flock to the dance floor. Everybody kind of let their inhibitions to the wind. And it was just like, that was what I kind of pictured. And so I tried to kind of capture those gritty Sixth Street nights in Austin, Texas, carefree, fun. She only dances to cowboy songs. Yeah.
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7: They say if you want to be less stressed, lose grudges. So this is an interesting story. I'm not going to say a name, but somebody came and apologized to me the other day for something that I'd been holding a grudge over. It was awkward, but I appreciated them because they cornered me and they said, hey, I just want to apologize. I was extremely rude and wrong about some stuff I said about you. And how do you react to that? Except I just kept, I wanted to my mouth drop like, huh, what? But I didn't. I kept my mouth like at a normal position and I just kept eye contact, and he finished saying what he was saying. And then I said, I appreciate you saying that.
3: Is it somebody that was on your list?
8: Good question.
7: No, but they would have been 11 or 12.
8: Really?
7: It was somebody that for no reason went after me other than they probably just wanted me to fight with them so they could have some attention. And I didn't because I don't engage. And yeah, I was hit. Let me look at my list of people that I have feuds with. Mm-hmm.
8: It's okay. 10 people on that list?
7: I have people I'm feuding with. And right now I have 1, 2, 3, 4, 5, 6, 7, 8, 9, 10. It's about to be 9 because, again, I'm going to take Matt Jones off.
8: Oh, he's still on the list.
7: He's still on because I haven't spoken with him officially from Kentucky Sports Radio.
3: Okay, so someone that was sitting at number 11
7: came
3: up to you and apologized.
9: Wow.
7: Yep. Said I should have never acted like that. I was just jealous. I'm sorry. And I said, I don't need to forgive. Who cares how I feel about it? But I said, I appreciate that. We're all good.
8: Can you say the setting where this happened?
3: Who was it?
7: No, because it'll tip it off. Yeah. Yeah, it'll tip it off. But if you're holding a grudge, it's going to kill you. If you're holding grudges, you're going to die because it's going to end up giving you stress and heart disease and everything else.
3: Yeah, let it go.
7: Let it go. I got a list of 10 people I'm fighting with, and I'm like, let it go.
8: Let it go or apologize.
3: Well, no, you're
7: holding a grudge.
8: You're holding it. So what can you do?
3: Just let it go.
7: Let it go.
8: All right.

0: There's nothing I can do to control this situation.
1: Let it go. Let it go. If you forgive those who have wronged you, you'll experience a 27% reduction in stress symptoms. Headaches, backaches, stomach pain. The best things you can do for your health is to call and text those people and let them know you forgive them and then move on.
2: Okay, so you have, so you have to let them know.
1: Wait, I don't think somebody wants to know you've forgiven them if they didn't ask for it.
0: Right. Hey, just so you know, I've forgiven you for this. And that person's like, wait, what? I didn't even know I'd done that to you.
1: As PhD Fred Luskin wrote this, it's called Forgive for Good. But apparently it's supposed to help less stressed. But it is awkward. It was awkward to me. I don't like things done in person anyway. I'm very much, we can text and get it all figured out. And I guess they felt like they wanted to do it in person. And it was awkward because I'm just like, okay. And then they wanted to like hang out and talk for a little bit. And I'm like, I still need to adjust to the
2: process.
0: Right.
2: Did it feel good though? Do you feel good about it now?
1: I don't care.
2: Okay.
0: But they were sitting at number 11.
1: Probably 11 or 12. It just, they went after me for no reason whatsoever. And I was never going to forget that. I didn't.
0: So, okay, hold on.
1: I did nothing.
0: So now there's the forget part. Because, like, you can forgive and then not forget.
1: Yeah, I'll never forget.
2: No.
0: So then now you're stressed.
2: So you're going to die again.
1: I don't trust them as far as I can throw them. But they were cool about it, so I'm good. I'm good. Bobby Bones. Let's play Chris Young. Here is On.

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6: From the National Weather Service, some clouds and still breezy today, a high of 62. Any showers that we get will be scattered and pretty light. Tomorrow is looking like a great day, high close to 70 with sunshine heading into the weekend. And next week we dry out and see some sunny days, temperatures in the lower to mid 70s for highs.
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0: Access to the exclusive VIP bingo round, where you can take home a premium VIP bottle. 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And don't forget the dress code, Dressy Casual, at the 5th Annual Bourbon and Bingo Fundraiser, presented by McMillan Health, Glenbrook Dodge, City Chevrolet, and City Ford.
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3: So Garth Brooks is doing four shows in Salt Lake City, back to back to back to back, and he does them one at a time. And so when one sells out, he puts on another. And he shut down ticket sales for another show in Salt Lake because they detected bots were buying tickets. So 30 minutes in, he just stepped in and said, shut it down.
4: Oh, wow.
3: So, I don't know. I appreciate that.
4: Yeah, that's awesome.
3: And I think tickets are only a nickel and a bucket of jelly. Isn't that what he does? Nickel and a bucket of jelly and you get to get in? But yeah, that the Garth shows are so fun because he plays all the hits. It's just one hit after the other. Stephanie's on in Michigan, who's going to Brooks and Dunn. What is today? Wednesday? Stephanie, you're going to Brooks and Dunn in 2 days?
5: Yeah, I am. Good morning, studio.
6: Morning.
5: Yeah, I was supposed to go. Like, I asked my sister-in-law and brother to go a couple months ago, and they kind of said no. So I went to Tim McGraw instead, and my sister-in-law and brother called me Sunday and told me that we're going Friday.
3: Yeah, what you can expect is just a lot of hits like Garth's show. It's the concert, and there may have been three in my life where I knew every word to every song. It's that show. So John Mayer, Garth Brooks, Brooks and Dunn. That's probably the three shows where I knew every word to every song. It's so fun. So you guys are going to have an awesome time. Tell them I said hi.
5: I would if, you know, I could meet them, but that's not going to happen. So, but I will yell Bobby says hi.
3: Yeah, do that during a slow song when it really goes.
7: So they can hear you.
3: Yeah, when everything is way down.
4: I thought
3: down
4: you
3: low.
4: Meant tell her sister and brother-in-law.
3: No, I meant Ryan kids. Yeah, tell them I said hi.
4: Okay.
3: Stephanie, it's a great show. If anybody out there is thinking about going to Brooks and Dunn, it is a great show. And I know they're 70. They can outperform some of these 40-year-olds. And Tucker Wetmore, if he's opening this show, I don't know if he's doing the whole tour, he may be. That guy is such a musician. He takes his shirt off too much to appreciate his musicianship because you just think here's a good-looking guy with 8 abs. But he gets up and he plays the crap out of the piano and he's a good singer. Go to that show. It's amazing. So thank you for calling. Hope you have fun.
5: No, thank you so much for taking my call.
3: Yeah, see you later. Another show, this one was canceled. Kid Rock's Patriots Day Freedom Fest was canceled because they only sold 6 VIP seats.
7: Oh.
3: It was the Patriots Day Freedom Fest with Kid Rock and Dog the Bounty Hunter, and it's been canceled.
7: Dog?
8: Dog. Yeah, he sings?
3: I think he talks, or maybe he chases a criminal down live.
7: In the crowd?
3: They release one in the middle of the crowd, and he goes and chases it down.
4: Honestly, guys, I thought Dog died.
7: I think his wife died.
3: His wife died.
4: Oh, okay.
8: Yeah. Rest in peace, Beth.
3: You know, though, if you asked me, I'd have been 55-45 he was alive.
4: Either dead or, like, barely. He's in Mexico or something.
3: He ran away to Mexico or ran to chase somebody down? Because I think he went to Mexico to get a fugitive in the last few years.
4: No, that's just, when you said his name, that's what popped into my head.
7: I saw him at the airport once. It was crazy.
4: Yeah, same.
3: Do you think it was an old woman?
4: Yeah, we saw him together, right?
7: Were we together?
4: I don't know. I saw him too.
7: Smoking a cigarette outside?
3: Was he?
7: Yeah.
3: I saw Steven Tyler in Normal World, Aerosmith lead singer, and I thought it was an old lady. I didn't know if Dog the Bounty Hunter looked like an old lady.
7: That's funny.
4: Yeah, I mean, from the back for sure.
3: Yeah, so they canceled that show. Well, what does Dog the Bounty Hunter offer at a concert? You're right.
7: No idea. Other than people want to see him, right? Like, it's kind of cool to see him in the flesh.
3: That show was awesome back in the day.
8: So good.
7: Oh, Dog, yeah.
3: Mm-hmm. Also, the Monster Jam trucks that went to St. Jude all sold out. We sold 5,000 of them.
7: What?
4: Amazing. Yeah.
7: Wow.
4: I saw so many people be like, I have to. I posted it and the link wasn't working and people were freaking out. But they were like, so I started DMing them the link. They're like, I have to get this for my son. I have to. I mean, multiple people.
8: Great
4: so that's
8: job,
4: really
8: guys.
4: Cool.
3: Yeah. So thank you, everybody who bought one.
4: Yay.
3: I know that money don't grow on trees. And so I didn't get a penny from it. So there's no money made here. It went for the production of it, and 20 bucks of every 30 went to St. Jude. I had people that were close to me that wouldn't even ask me for one. They were like, I'm going to buy it because I know the money goes for a good cause.
7: That's cool.
3: So I didn't make any money. There are rumors out

0: After I made money. I made no money off this. Zero. Stop the rumors. We don't need the lies. The other story is that, you know, yesterday we're talking about how Dolly Parton's estate fired her nephew. He's the one that announced her death. And I said, oh, it looks like we've got some sort of inner estate fight.
1: Yeah, internal family drama.
0: Yeah, so Dolly Parton's estate fired her nephew, Brian Seaver. This is from People, who is the head of her security. This is the headline. After he allegedly threatened violence to her employees.
2: Ooh.
0: This does feel like a piece that someone put in, like, as their narrative.
1: Like a source close to the family.
0: So, I don't know what's happened, but they allege he threatened to smear her legacy and made violent threats toward her employees.
1: What?
0: He also told Dolly's entertainment attorney, quote, I'm not an entertainment person, I'm a killer.
1: Ooh.
0: Huh. Brian called himself an international arms dealer and a mercenary. Is this story real?
1: This does not sound...
0: That guy who announced Dolly's death?
1: Right,
2: like, I don't know the dude, but from that video, I don't get the vibes that you're talking
0: about.
2: Not
0: a mercenary.
1: Well, and you would think, like, if he's the one that did it, that's what Dolly wanted. Dolly wanted him to do it. So why the 180? Like, what
2: on earth?
1: Because, you know, it is, like, the math isn't mathing, but I don't know.
0: Mr. Seaver began his campaign of threats, intimidation, and coercion a few weeks prior to Miss Parton's passing. In writing, he vowed to destroy the entire brand and also told her entertainment attorney. Well, the issue with that is don't put it in writing. Just say it.
1: And why would he want to do that?
0: I know.
1: Like, doesn't it benefit him for the brand to be great?
0: We know nothing. You know, we know nothing.
2: No, we don't.
0: It does seem to me like it's people positioning for more of her estate and property. From an outsider looking in, don't know who's right. I don't know who's wrong. I do know that dude ain't a mercenary or international arms dealer. I feel like I know that. So, yeah. So there's that news as well. Did you watch Dancing with the Stars last night?
1: I did not. Fill me in.
0: I don't know if I can.
1: Oh, yeah, we can't.
0: It's a live event.
1: Is Savannah Banana still on there?
0: Yeah.
1: Okay.
0: Here's my pick to win.
1: I know.
0: And his week one wasn't great, but you don't have to be great week one. You just have to run faster than everybody else that the lion is chasing. Just don't be last. Don't be the one last. Don't get kicked off. He got a lot better.
1: Okay.
0: And he's an athlete.
1: Yeah.
0: So his muscle memory is going to have.
1: That's who I'm rooting for.
0: Yeah.
1: Because you picked him.
0: Yeah. And he also gave me a nice little shout out.
1: He called you a legend.
0: An interview on E! Yeah. So that was nice. And Emma, his partner, is my favorite. So I hope that they win. But the Jenna Dewan from Step Up, Channing Tatum's ex,
2: Burner account.
0: Yeah. She's so good.
1: Alleged burner account, guys.
2: Yeah, right, alleged.
0: True. She's so good, but she was a professional dancer. Literally a background dancer for Janet Jackson. Harry Shum, so good, was a professional dancer. So it's just going to matter what the audience wants. It's a popularity show. That's what's up. Ella Langley, Love and Life Again here, Bobby Bone Show. 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

0: to read?
1: Well, he's going to start.
2: He's thinking about it.
3: His message said, got to learn to read.
0: Wow.
1: I mean, and the fact that it's Hunger Games, I mean, that's, yeah, it's obvious. He's doing it.
3: Not heard from him.
1: I did not think he would do it. This is crazy.
3: I didn't either. I know. Breaking news. So I'm happy to give him $5,000 for the charity. I think those books are so good. I mean, we have Eddie doing a book experiment because Eddie doesn't read.
0: Yeah.
3: And so every day during the show, we give him 15 minutes to go and read in my office, and he's almost done with the book.
0: Yeah, and I did it for free. No money for charity, nothing.
3: Well, you're not working, though. you get a break from work. Right. But you like it, right?
0: I love it. I'm almost done, dude. I love it.
3: There's a Kentucky Powerball winner that continues to get hit by the lottery curse. He said it's because of all the big money. He was arrested again. Police say he was found asleep inside a running car in a Walmart parking lot. I think he was intoxicated. And so he won $167.3 million in the Powerball last April. He's faced legal trouble, domestic violence, leaving the scene of a crash. I think there's this. WLWT with the story.
0: He's calling that a curse?
3: Well, he's not, but there's a lottery curse. If you win, bad stuff starts happening to you.
0: Sounds like lack of self-control.
2: Yeah.
1: Right.
0: More than a curse.
3: Probably he was already like this.
0: Right.
3: And then he had a lot of money that allowed him to be more like this.
1: Mm-hmm. Yeah. That's how they end up on the lottery, ruined my life.
0: Like, if I won the lottery at 25, that would have been me.
2: 100%.
1: Really?
2: Yeah. Oh, yeah.
3: So you think God's keeping you guys from winning until you're ready?
0: Oh, good point.
2: But I'm ready now.
3: You are?
2: I'm ready now.
0: Dear God.
2: Like lottery gods, I am ready. I'm more mature than I've ever been.
3: Okay. Justin in Mississippi is on. And so, Justin, you're a dude, right?
4: Yeah, of course.
3: Okay.
4: I mean, I don't know any chick's name Justin besides Justina, maybe, but you know.
3: Well, it says that you got a mammogram, and I just wanted to make sure.
2: Oh.
4: I know. It can be very confusing. Very confusing.
3: Yeah, tell me the story here.
4: All right, so I noticed a knot on my chest, and so I went to my, you know, PCM, primary care manager, and I was like, hey, man, what is this? I don't know what it is, you know. It's not like I was, you know, checking myself in the shower like, you know, they tell women to do. I just noticed it. And so I go in, and he's like, oh, man, I don't know what that is. Hey, you know what? We're going to send you to the breast clinic. Oh. I'm like, breast clinic? I said, that's where chicks go, you know? Hey, can we call it like the pectoral clinic or something?
3: Pec clinic, yeah.
4: Yeah, you know, it just sounds more masculine that way. So anyways, I show up down there. I'm the only dude in the office besides two guys that are there, like, with their wives. And a nurse comes out, and she's like, Mr. Insert last name. And I'm like, or Mrs. Insert last name. And I'm like, don't you mean Mr.? It's quite understandable. I'm probably the only guy that comes in here, right? And they take me back, and I kind of get like a VIP rock star experience because they took me through all the clinical areas, the offices, you know, not where the commoner women go because I guess I'm a creep or something. Maybe I'm a little, I don't know. They thought I was pervy.
3: Yeah, you're the rare.
1: Yeah, you can't. Like, there's women changing.
3: Yeah,
1: and
3: yeah, you can't walk through with, yeah, but yeah, you get it. Okay, go ahead.
4: Yeah, I guess they feel vulnerable, and a guy walking through would, you know.
0: That's it.
4: A little uncomfortable there, right? You know what I'm saying?
3: Okay.
4: But anyways, I go in there. They do an ultrasound first, and they kind of spook me out. And they're like, oh, the doctor wants to do a mammogram. And I'm like, I didn't come in here for that, okay? And don't I have to, like, go to an OB for that or something? I was totally confused, you know? Because I done decided if I had to have a mammogram, I was going to use my wife's OB. We kind of have something in common, you know? We both seen my wife naked.
0: Okay.
4: So I was like, you know, I'll just use him. And, but anyways, yeah, they do those at the breast clinic apparently. And so
1: he doesn't have OBs.
4: I'm not
1: have
4: flat chested or nothing.
3: Okay, go ahead.
4: You know, I'm not flat chested. I do work out some, you know, but still, I don't know how the women do it. It's rather difficult, especially if you're A cup, to try to get into that machine. You know,
3: because it's got to smush you down, right?
4: Yes. And that lady, bless her heart, the nurse that helped, she tried her hardest to get as much of it in there, you know? And I'm like, I don't know what you're taking a picture of because there ain't much in there, you know?
3: So what happened? What ended up happening?
4: Well, so the doctor came in and talked to me, and they're like, well, your breast tissue looks fine. It's all real fatty, and apparently that's good for it to be fatty. And so now, like October, I've got to go get a MRI because they're like, it's probably in the muscular layer. I don't know. I don't know, maybe tore a muscle or something.
3: But it's not cancer or anything.
4: No, no. So it is moving.

0: And they did say that, okay, well, it moves, it's soft and all that kind of stuff. So, you know, normally if it's cancerous, it would be, you know, it stays still and it'd be a little harder of a knot, you know. I don't know, I like to sit there and play with it because it's right close to my sternum and I'll kind of move it back and forth.
1: Yeah, it's nervous.
0: My coworkers look at me funny, but.
1: Yeah.
2: I get that.
1: That's how I do my long hair. It tickles my neck, so yeah. I like play with it sometimes because it's new. Well, I think there's a good message here. If something's wrong, get it checked out. Yeah. And guys can get breast cancer.
2: Yes. That's crazy.
3: I think it's like 1 in 1,000.
1: I don't know if you made that number up.
3: No, I just looked it up.
1: Oh, you did? Well, then why'd you say I think? Why didn't you say I
2: like?
1: Yeah.
3: Well, I just did a quick search. I don't have all the information, but I do know that men can get it. I mean, absolutely. If you find a knot, you need to address it.
1: Justin, appreciate that. Thank you for the call. Thank you for the story.
0: Hey, anytime, Bobby. I just thought you'd find it interesting, so.
1: All right, buddy. Yeah, very much so. Rooster in Idaho. We got Rooster on now. I felt like he could have been named Rooster, honestly. Rooster, you're on. Hi.
4: Yes, sir. How you doing?
1: Pretty good. What do you want to say?
4: Well, so I wanted to talk about Lunchbox. He's kind of been a hot topic lately.
1: Yeah, let it rip.
4: I've been listening to the show for a really long time, and I've kind of had my moments with Lunchbox where I like him a lot, and then I don't like him. I'm a truck driver, so I got to have something to listen to all the time, and I love the show so much that I listen to it every single day.
1: Thank you.
4: But my wife doesn't want to hear anything about Lunchbox. Anytime I bring up the show and I say, hey, Lunchbox did this, my wife is like, I don't even want to hear it. And so, Lunchbox, love you, bro, but man, coming in between me and my wife. Just kidding.
1: All right.
5: Well, I'm sorry your wife doesn't really like me, but I mean, that's being she has bad taste. I mean, you need to keep talking about me because she's going to learn to like me. It takes a little while. I'm like a fungus. I grow on you slowly.
1: Do you mean an acquired taste?
2: A fungus?
1: Yeah, you are like a fungus.
3: Because we want that to go away.
2: Yeah, we don't want that in our life.
3: You medicate it, treat it.
1: Take antibiotic to get Lunchbox out of here.
3: A little tea tree oil.
1: Hey, I appreciate the call. Thank you for listening every day. Seriously, and I don't know, man. I feel like we got people trying to do stand-up here.
5: Yeah,
1: like,
5: for sure.
1: Like three, the first one, we got Lunchbox trying to do jokes. We got Rooster. But Rooster is a consistent listener, so thank you. Tell your wife we said hello, Rooster.
5: Tell her I said hello.
4: Absolutely.
1: All right, buddy.
4: Absolutely. Love you guys.
1: Thank you, buddy. All right, there you go. I don't know, man. I don't know what just happened there with all that. Okay. Feel free to call us. As you can see, we're not very picky.
2: We'll put you on.
1: Yeah, turn it up and see what happens. 877-77-BOBBY. That is our number. 877-77-BOBBY.
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9: From the National Weather Service, some clouds and still breezy today, a high of 62. Any showers that we get will be scattered and pretty light. Tomorrow is looking like a great day, high close to 70 with sunshine heading into the weekend. And next week we dry out and see some sunny days, temperatures in the lower to mid 70s for highs.
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0: Listen, I have your tickets to the PBR of Tracy Lawrence. 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
1: Fort Wayne Museum of Art.
0: We are not at the Fort Wayne Museum of Art, but that is a good guess. Write it down, and I'll have another clue at 11.
1: Okay, thank you.
0: Bye-bye. Your next clue for where are we? Tickets to Tracy Lawrence or the PBR is coming up at 11 o'clock today on US 93.3.
2: Didn't win the lotto, but the dogs won. 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

0: 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That is Ella Langley. She is now the most popular Billboard artist of all time with Choosin' Texas. It just broke Mariah Carey's record. New music now from Blake Shelton. Let him in anyway.
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US 93.3 Fort Wayne's At Work Country Station with Where Are We? I'm Angie Nash. Every day at 10, 11, and 1 o'clock, I'm going to give you a clue as to where are we. When you can figure it out, give me a call, 260-483-9393. And if you're right, you can choose between Tracy Lawrence or PBR tickets. Where are we? Your 10 a.m. clue is Berry Street. Your 11 a.m. clue is Corner Lot. Corner Lot, 260-483-9393. Where are we?

0: 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Who's this?
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0: Don, can you tell me, based on the clues, Berry Street and Corner Lot, where are we?
1: Cindy's Diner.
0: Oh, good guess. We are not at Cindy's Diner, but that is a really good guess. And oh, now I want a garbage plate.
1: Exactly.
0: No, your next clue's coming at 1 and you can try back then.
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0: 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And don't forget the dress code, Dressy Casual, at the 5th Annual Bourbon and Bingo Fundraiser, presented by McMillan Health, Glenbrook Dodge, City Chevrolet, and City Ford.
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0: 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And don't forget the dress code, Dressy Casual, at the 5th Annual Bourbon and Bingo Fundraiser, presented by McMillan Health, Glenbrook Dodge, City Chevrolet, and City Ford.
1: Why? 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The answer to why defines who we are. So if you see something, why do you say something?
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1: For my community.
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6: 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So why do you see safe?
1: Report suspicious activity to local authorities. If you see something, say something.

0: 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And don't forget the dress code, Dressy Casual, at the 5th Annual Bourbon and Bingo Fundraiser, presented by McMillan Health, Glenbrook Dodge, City Chevrolet, and City Ford.
1: 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Summer.

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What is this urban exploring? I call it trespassing. Why would you go into the zoo after hours? It's dangerous. Totally disrespectful and a bit scary. I mean, what if you lived there and somebody came into your house in the middle of the night?

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2: 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Dogs and Politics Day. And it's seed gathering season starts today. You would know better than I. I just wanted an excuse to play Jason Aldean, Big Green Tractor, your throwback song of the day on US 93.

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4: 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I'm Eric Pfeiffer. This is Hoosier Ag Today. 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

0: variability this year with corn, given the roller coaster season we've had. But he's been encouraged by how their hybrids have shown up.
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0: 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I'm Eric Pfeiffer, Hoosier Ag Today, Indiana's Farm Network for 20 years.

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US 93.3, Fort Wayne's at work country station, halfway through the work week, halfway through the work day. Oh, we got it. We can keep going. You, me, we can keep going together, right? New music now. 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
1: 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That is John Party. 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It's happening over at the Coliseum. Doors are at 5:30. 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

0: US 93.3 here with Scotty McCreary. We're going to be talking all about his show coming up at the end of this week at Sweetwater.
1: Hey, y'all. It's Scotty McCreary. How you doing?
0: Scotty McCreary. It's Angie Nash. How are you?
1: I'm good, Angie. How are you?
0: Pretty good, man. It's almost lunchtime. I'm feeling a bit hungies. You know the feeling.
1: Oh, yeah, yeah. I could eat. I'm just about to the venue here, so I'll be chowing down in a second.
0: Thanks for hanging out with us today. I appreciate your time.
1: Yeah, thanks for having me on. I appreciate it.
0: Now, you're going to be coming to Fort Wayne to our Sweetwater. Oh, okay.

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1: Sorry, I think that was me.
0: Oh my God, I bring up Sweetwater and you were like, click, I don't want to talk about it.
1: Last thing I heard was Fort Wayne and then it just went blank, so my bad.
0: Have you been here before?
1: Yeah, I've been to Fort Wayne to get back, so I'm excited to get there. I might have to bring the family.
0: Oh, I saw you doing a duet with your son on stage.
1: He loves it. I tell you, it's like when we're on the road, he just can't wait to put his boots on. He's got his own little drum set on the bus. He wants to help the band set up. Like, he's just a roadie out here.
0: That is so cute. So you have the one son who's 3 years old.
1: It's two boys, but I've got, one three-year-old. He'll be 4 in 2 months, and then we've got an 11-month-old boy that'll be 1 next month. So it time's flying.
0: Please. And once you have two and they're that young, I mean, Scotty, just keep going. Once you've got two, it's like having 7 anyway.
1: Oh, my gosh. Yeah. Well, I don't know. We'll see what the Lord's got planned for us. But with two is plenty right now. We got our hands full.
0: Scotty McCreary's going to hang out for the whole hour here in the Country Club on US 93.3. The

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The silent auction opens for bidding at 5 a.m. on Saturday, October 3rd. The bar accepts cash and cards, but the 50-50 raffle is cash only. And don't forget the dress code, Dressy Casual, at the 5th Annual Bourbon and Bingo Fundraiser, presented by McMillan.

0: 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The silent auction opens for bidding at 5 a.m. on Saturday, October 3rd. 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And don't forget the dress code, Dressy Casual, at the 5th Annual Bourbon and Bingo Fundraiser, presented by McMillan Health, Glenbrook Dodge, City Chevrolet, and City Ford.
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0: West 93.3. I'm Angie Nash here in the Country Club with Scotty McCreary. So your new album is 15, and we're celebrating 15 years since you've been on American Idol. Is that right?
1: Yeah, 15 years of doing this whole thing. So it's been a dream. You know, I was a 16-year-old pup when I got started on Idol, not knowing what to expect. But if somebody would have told me then, you know, 15 years later, you'll be doing this, still have your songs on the radio, be at, you know, at the Grand Ole Opry, and traveling around singing country music, I'd have shook their hand in a heartbeat. I'm having a blast. Yeah, celebrating.
0: What would you say to that kid? What would you say to that 16-year-old Scotty backstage at American Idol?
1: I'd just tell him to buckle up, you know. I mean, you're in for a ride. Your dreams are going to come true. You know, have patience. You know, I feel like I figured everything was just going to happen right after the show, and it took a little while to get going. But yeah, buckle up and enjoy the ride.
0: That's right. 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

0: 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Hey, it's Angie Nash, still in the Country Club with Scotty McCreary.
1: You've had a lot of really like cool moments in country music. Now we're talking a lot about Dolly Parton passing. Do you have any memories of Dolly that you want to share, or stories that you have, or anything like that?
2: She was somebody, an example to live by for sure. And I only got to meet her once, and it was like the one time I really was speechless in my career. I was at an ACM's, and she was walking by, and I was like, oh, I have to say hello. So I shook her hand and told her how big of a fan I was, and she just replied, like, we've been friends our whole life. You know, that's how she made you feel. So
1: everybody says she makes you feel not only like you've known each other for years, but you're the only person in the room she's talking to.
2: She was one of one. You know, I think there's nobody else that was like her, universally loved. I've never heard a bad word about her. It's always so positive. And
1: all right, let's lighten this up a little bit. When we come back, we're going to talk to Scotty about some of his

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0: US 93.3 Fort Wayne's At Work Country Station. I'm Angie Nash here, still in the country club with Scotty McCreary, talking about kind of what it's like to live this life. Like, what's happening in this life? It's a wild ride, isn't it?
1: I mean, I think it's always when it's somebody like meeting Dolly Parton or opening for Garth Brooks. It's those kind of moments that for me are like, what is going on? I'm just a guy from Garner, North Carolina. That's pretty cool to get to sing for a living, you know?
0: Isn't it? I'll meet people or I'll do things and I'll be like, man, I cannot believe I got paid for this today. This is awesome.
1: Right. Yeah, we get to have fun for a living. We both have that in common, right? So it's pretty amazing.
0: If you weren't doing this, what would you do?
1: Oh, man. I'm glad I'm doing this because I'm not sure. I went to NC State for college, but I majored in communication. I love what y'all do in radio, and I think it would have been fun to still be someone involved in the music business, maybe from the outside looking in, you know, not making records or something, but still being a part of it because I love music so much. So hopefully it would have been around kind of this thing.
0: It's interesting that you say be a part of it because it is really fun being a part from the very bottom and then watching artists grow. Like, that's so fun. Like, that's so awesome. And sometimes you're like, man, that girl's going to go to the absolute top. And then sometimes you're like, man, what a train wreck. She should just get back on the truck.
1: You get to see it all, don't you? I bet you do. Yeah, I think that would be a lot of fun. You put their songs on the radio like George Strait. I mean, you get to watch a guy like that years ago start from Texas and songs start going, and then all of a sudden he's the king of country music, and radio gets to be a part of that from the get-go. So I love it.

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0: Scotty, where are you at right now? Are you on tour right now?
1: Yeah, I just flew out this morning. I was home for a week with the family. We went to the mountains in Carolina, spent some time and recharged the batteries, and now I am on the bus in Wisconsin heading to a show.
0: When I visit him, I say, you know, listen, this is awesome and I love it here, but Fort Wayne, Indiana is where you should be.
1: Hey, I get it. I love Fort Wayne. We've been fortunate to come through a lot over the years.
0: And when your kids will be in college, you'll say the same thing. The best place for you to be is right where I can see you.
1: Yeah, come on back home now, you hear?
0: That's right. That's exactly right. All right, Scotty, thanks for your time. This is US 93.3.

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0: I give you a clue each weekday at 10, 11, and 1 o'clock. When you can figure out where are we, you give me a call. 260-483-9393. And then you get to pick your ticket. Tracy Lawrence or the PBR, completely up to you. But first, you got to figure out where are we? All right. Your 10 a.m. clue is Berry Street. Your 11 a.m. clue is Corner Lot. Your 1 o'clock clue is Films. Berry Street, Corner Lot, Films. Where are we?

0: US 93.3. Who's this?
1: My name's Andy.
0: Andy?
1: Yeah.
0: Hi, Andy. How are you today?
1: I'm doing pretty well. How are you?
0: Man, it's a bit hot in the studio, but other than that, things are pretty cool, Randy. Andy, now let me ask you.
1: Yeah, the R is silent. It's just Andy.
0: Not the R is silent. All right. At 10 o'clock, I was at Berry Street at 11 on a corner lot. 1 o'clock, films. Where are we?
1: I'm going to guess Cinema Center.
0: Woo-woo! Woo-woo! Silent R, Andy! Congratulations!
1: All right.
0: Now, here's where it gets exciting. Yes, we are at Cinema Center. You can choose passes to the PBR, to Tracy Lawrence, or just added Cedar Point Halloweekend passes.
1: Oh, boy. You know what? I think I'll have to go with the Halloweekends. And I was going to go Tracy Lawrence, but we'll go Halloweekend.
0: Man, you're going to love it. Cedar Point is so fun this time of the year. All right, cool. Well, congratulations.
1: All right, thanks so much.
0: Yes, sir. We're going to play another round tomorrow at 10 a.m. Where are we? US 93.3.
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0: announced as some kind of purchase, but it's probably not going to be grain. It may be, well, it will probably be something related to ag, but nobody really wants to take too big of a step one way or the other and put on any risk ahead of that meeting. The weather continues to be a slow drying affair. Lots of clouds and moisture around today. Better sunshine through the end of the week and weekend, though. I'm Ryan Martin.
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Montana sky. Driven up and down the coast a few times. London, Paris, paradise. But ain't got much memory of the scenes. 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And damn, baby.

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That sunset cliffs by the sea in the night rolled in. And you still talk about that moon that I can't recall.

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Listen, yesterday was the official first day of fall. I went to Home Goods, shopped all the fall scented candles, touched a lot of soft blankets. 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
1: 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The album is called Two Braids and the Truth, My Tribute to Willie. Yes, the whole album is fantastic. You're new at 2 today. Comes from that Willie Nelson tribute album. This is Ty Myers, Bloody Mary Morning, and it's your new at 2 today on US 93.3.

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Isn't it fun? I love it. Two Braids and the Truth, my tribute to Willie, is Ty Meyer's new album. That was Bloody Mary Morning on US 93.3.

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US 93.3 Fort Wayne's At Work Country Station. You may not be thinking about it anymore, especially here around Fort Wayne, because we didn't see a ton of flooding, but we are still under that severe flood watch until tomorrow night. The weekend looks great, though.

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About this time, you will have already heard the brand new Kenny Chesney song. I have the world premiere. It's happening tomorrow. 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The new Kenny Chesney at the new at 2.

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It's a singing competition show. Riley Green is a judge this year for the first time. And I can't tell who's cuter, him or Carl the dog.

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Good afternoon. Happy hump day to you. I'm Randy Alomar. 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Comets tickets. Those are coming up here in 6 minutes after the brand new Cody Johnson horseback. 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
1: 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I'm Randy Alomar. Let's give away these Comets tickets. 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We want you to win tickets to one of their games, plus get qualified for season tickets. 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I-C-E. I-C-E. 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
7: Lower market moves make it 2 sessions in a row with losses again today. This is Hoosier Ag Today's Wednesday closing farm market report. There was more profit taking today, and other than higher crude futures, money flow largely continued out of the commodities and the stock market. The markets all end more than a nickel down. Dease corn 529, 7¾ lower. March 543.5 down 7.5. May 7 cents lower, 550¾. Quarters. No V beans, 1318, 7.5 lower. January also down 7.5, 1333¾. Dease wheat, 708.5 down 8¾. October live cattle did go up $2.15, 220.92. October lean hogs up 60, 79.87. Deferreds a little lower. I'm Andy Eubank. Who's your ag today? 2 decades serving Indiana farmers.
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0: That's 93.3 Fort Wayne's at Work Country Station. Seeing some light mist today, some sprinkles here and there, only a high of 62, but it's going to get better. Sunshine expected tomorrow, 69 for high, and Friday and Saturday look good, sunny. 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

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Country station, busy day tomorrow. John Party is in town, and we have our official pre-party for John. That is in the lounge prior to the show at the Memorial Coliseum. You need a ticket to get in to the lounge. Don't forget about that. We have got a signed John Party guitar. Plus, we've got some other goodies to give away, too, that we just got today. 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

0: 93.3 Fort Wayne's At Work Country Station. A lot of new things opening up here in Fort Wayne. Sonic is back. That's on Bass Road. That just opened up yesterday. A new playground is actually opening. It's called Fortify Play. That is located at 1710 North Main Street. And that was supported by neighborhood groups, businesses, volunteers, and community partners, which is really, really cool. Once again, that's on Main Street. 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
1: There's still only four digits in our population. 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
1: 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Hello, it's Angie Nash. I can't wait to see you tomorrow. It is the official John Party pre-party. We're going to be getting it in at the Coliseum starting at 5:30. Doors open at 5:30, so we'll see you there for the official John Party pre-party and then the John Party show happening immediately after at the Coliseum. But before all of that, at 10, 11, and 1 o'clock tomorrow, we're going to play Where Are We? New to the list, I have your Cedar Point Halloween passes, Tracy Lawrence tickets, or Pete

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We ride home Morgan Wallen, Luke Bryan, Coe Wetzel, Shibuzi, Jason Aldean. They're all coming up. It's Laney Wilson on US.

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Speaking of lighting it up, US 93.3, how about the PFW Bridge over Coliseum Boulevard? That will glow pink on Friday night in honor of Dolly Parton. The Allen County Public Library is launching their very first Give Like Dolly Day. It's this Friday, benefiting Dolly Parton's Imagination Library. So, yeah, the bridge going to be pink. Library doing their thing. I love that. US

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I have got PBR tickets for you tonight. Yeah. 6:10. 6:10. 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
3: I was all but 22, I think, at the time. I'd been out on the road, lonely at night. And it'd been a while

a beer joint with a few of the guys, with this cute little country girl called Maya. And boy, let me tell you, she was the prettiest thing I'd ever seen in a pair of boots. Well, she walked right up to me, handed me a beer, gave me a look like, let's get out of here.

Ella Lineley, Riley Green on US 93.3. Nobody had her in terms of succeeding Mariah Carey in terms of her song Choosing Texas being at number one 23 weeks in a row on the Billboard Hot 100. That is

inside your 4:30 commercial for the hour. When we ride home, we always throw it back at least one time during it. And she just put out a brand new album. Well, it's like last month. It's pretty good, too, if you want to check that out. Shania Twain, Any Man of Mine, US 93.

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And then the next day, we got Scotty McCreery at the Sweetwater Performance Pavilion. We'll see you out there, too. 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

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I can't wait until this weather moves on. I'm tired of the gray skies. Sunshine. Back in the forecast tomorrow. And all weekend, enjoy it. 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

0: That's the Lukes, Brian and Combs, Finders Keepers on US 93.3. I'm Randy Alomar. I want you to go to the PBR that is coming up. It's going to be so much fun. October 3rd, we've got the pre-PBR party right in front of the Coliseum with Knockin' Boots Saloon and the Mechanical Bull. We've got a bar that's going to be open. We've got food. We've got Riley Lynn performing outside. It's going to be so much fun. So here's your keyword, Bull, B-U-L-L. 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Good luck on winning that. Your keyword is powered by Big City Cars on Lima Road, US 93.3.
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0: I love it. He got up and sang with a contestant, man. It's been good. It's been really good. Riley is on US

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Once again, tomorrow morning, Angie is playing the game Where Are We? 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
3: 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It is the official John Party pre-party. We're going to be getting it in at the Coliseum starting at 5:30. Doors open at 5:30, so we'll see you there for the official John Party pre-party and then the John Party show happening immediately after at the Coliseum. 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You get to choose when you figure out Where Are We? 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

you've been watching the Lizzie Borden show. That's on Netflix. It's under the category Monsters. I started watching that last night. Got halfway through it. A lot of foul mouth hooligans in that one, man, and it is gory. I was shocked. US 93.3.

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Come on by and say hey. And let's watch this show. It's going to be great.

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1: 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Hello, it's Angie Nash. I can't wait to see you tomorrow. It is the official John Party pre-party. We're going to be getting it in at the Coliseum starting at 5:30. Doors open at 5:30, so we'll see you there for the official John Party pre-party and then the John Party show happening immediately after at the Coliseum. But before all of that, at 10, 11, and 1 o'clock tomorrow, we're going to play Where Are We? New to the list, I have your Cedar Point Halloween passes, Tracy Lawrence tickets, or PBR tickets. You're going to

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